And that brings us to the end of Sparkle Motion Commitment. I'm the Manta Ray, reminding you that when one door closes, another one opens. So stay hopeful, my friends. And keep it locked to KBCZ. Stella's in Studio B. She's got 2 hours of amazing music all queued up for you. So stay tuned for her. And then Aussie Freak of Boulder Creek and Scotty K with Platypus Descending. 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

crashing in into my little world. Painful to me, pierced right through me. Can't you understand?

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0: 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Now let's have a little drink, just me and you. I don't care what the people are thinking. I ain't drunk. I'm just drinking.
1: But you're so high.
0: Who, me? I ain't high, man.
1: But you're so high.
0: Why y'all talk about me like that?
1: But you're so high.
0: 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You ought to watch yourself, too, if you don't understand what I'm saying. 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I'll be back tomorrow night and drink some more. I don't care what the people are thinking. 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
1: But you're so high.
0: Oh, no, you the one drunk. Look at your eyes, man.
1: But you're so high.
0: Don't you tell my lady now.

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I had a wonderful time. I'll be back here next Thursday before I go up to Lodi.

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